happy. Look at me, I'm happy. Ooh, don't worry. 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

hard to say that I'd rather stay awake when I'm asleep, because my dreams are bursting at the seams.

Thoughts will fade eventually. So if our time is running out, day after day, we'll make the mundane a masterpiece. Oh my, my, oh my, my love, I take one look at you, you're taking me out.

0: 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Don't put your blame on me.
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